I'm nervous as hell from this stuff, because those guys were going to kill me for sure. They ganged up on me like that. Couldn't believe it. I mean, look, I'm still shaking. It's weird. Go out in the streets like this, you can't... Dangerous place. It's a dangerous place. So suddenly, these two guys appear in front of me, stop, real aggressive, start at me. What's that? What's that on that tape? You know, what do you got there? I said, hey, what are you talking into that for? You know? I said, oh, it's just a tape, you know? And they said, well, play it for me. I said, oh, no. Turn them off as long as I could. Finally, they turned it on, you know? They grabbed it from me, took it away from me, turned it on. And it says, he held a gun in his hand. This is a dangerous place. He said, what dangerous place? What gun? You're a policeman. The deeper I talked, the worse I got into it. I told him, I said, look, I'm not talking. It went on forever. Anyway, I finally unbuttoned my shirt and said, look, I'm in this band here, you know? I'm in this band, you know? And we're making a recording, you know? And it's just about New York City. It's about crime in the streets. The explanation was going nowhere, but finally they just kind of let me go. I don't know why. So I walk around the corner. I'm like shaking like a leaf now, and I thought, this is a dangerous place once again.

ain't like the photos of my recollections. Black and white TV, the size of a microwave, before moms could imagine that. Sly Stone, George McRae, Rock Your Baby, Commodore's Easy, the thumper cooling the gangs, kicking bass, filtered through the floor of Dean's Domain, upstairs to Arnie C's living rooms, booming over good times. An accidental crash course in Lee Perry.

my very own wheels of steel, spinning across and fading on the realistic Troy and Damon sorting out the porn stash we found in the trash at the end of the road 3 years before.

She can talk to squirrels. Coming back from a convalescent home. Staring at sports cars.

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0: Yes.

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I'm spurting ink over the sheets, but she remains completely unexplained. 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

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And this is what she does, and this is what she is. 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
1: You know what I want to be?
0: What?
1: Nothing, you dig? Man, how I wish I could be nothing.
0: What?
1: Nothing.
0: Nothing.
1: If you can't dig nothing, you can't dig anything, you dig?
0: You mean, if I could be nothing, I would be everything?
1: You dig.
0: Now I see what you mean. Everything we need is right here inside ourselves.
1: Hey.

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1: I loved you like a mom.
0: But you will never forget.
1: But see, honey, it ain't the same thing.
0: What makes good girls?
1: You can't

0: Talk.
1: 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You know what I'm saying? Like a hot jam. You know what I'm saying? Yo, you don't hear that no more. You know what I'm saying? Niggas get an SP1200, think they produce extraordinaires and all that. You know what I'm saying? 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Yo, but I gotta take them back to square one. 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
1: Ouais.
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1: Swerve.
0: Watch these motherfuckers freak.
1: Watch
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0: 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See me getting guap right now. Hell yeah, won't stop right now. See me getting guap right now. Hell no, I won't stop right now. 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See me getting guap right now.
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